This next tune we got coming up here is another one of my favorites that Charlie and Bill recorded a long time back. I don't remember exactly what year it was when we got a hold of this record. But I don't know, I really like to pick this one too. It's called What Does the Deep Sea Say?

0: a minute, fellas. Hold it, hold it. She's looking at me.
1: No, wait a minute now, Jim. I know that I saw her looking at me.
2: Let's wait just a minute, fellas. Let's get it right now, you know what? I'm an old rat at the barn.

Well, I ain't done. I got something else to say. Like,

for more great music from Calm Radio.

Thank you very much. Yes, Ron? 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I'm busy trying to tell him about your next song you're going to sing.

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She says it sure is lonesome now, since all of us kids are all growed up and gone. I just can't hardly stand the thought of Mom and Daddy being left there all alone. That's really all I need to know.

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0: Thank you, folks. Thanks for loving even those little songs, the little songs that need your love. You really do look good out there. You really do. Under that big old half moon hanging up there in the purpleness. So much purpleness.
1: Well, I don't know if you all have ever found yourself at a time in your life, it's a reflective time where you kind of look back at the things that you did and you kind of say, man, I'm lucky to be here. Like that one time you passed out on your buddy's couch and you woke up and there was pee on the couch and puke in his shoes. Could have easily pulled a John Bonham, but you just got lucky. I've had plenty of moments like that, and I wrote a song about it. You want to hear it? Okay, here we go.
0: This is the maid of the canyon.

0: This is
1: Carolina Jubilee. One and a two.

One of the main reasons I wanted to record Boston Boy is years ago, I guess it was in the 70s, I got to record that on a David Grisman album, and we had such a good time working that song up, and I think I played it on the fiddle with Vassar, but I never got to play it on the mandolin, and me and my band Kentucky Thunder plays it quite a bit now on the road because it's such a great tune, Boston Boy. It's famous from the song Uncle Penn.

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And unless you've ever been in these little towns in the Ozarks, you wouldn't believe our hometown. They're little bitty places, and they're built on a square, mostly, with a courthouse in the middle of the square, and everybody goes to town on Saturday and do their trading. And you always have about the same things, a bunch of old men chewing tobacco on a street corner and spitting it out in the street to try and make a slick place, get some old lady down out there. And you've always got a 48 Hudson full of Jehovah's Witnesses and things. Sort of typical. And usually a street preacher and a bluegrass band of some kind swatting it out there. In later years, this is no longer true because all the bands now are electrified pretty heavy. If you'll listen to this song, I think you can learn more about us and our hometown than maybe you could any other way. It's a song called I'll Never See My Home Again, and Rodney's going to sing it, which I think is fitting because they'll never let him back.

song called The Old Plank Road. It's about not getting drunk anymore.

0: All right, this is really an old-time fiddle number, and we haven't played this in quite a while, but it's called Patty on the Turnpike. Is that right?
1: Yeah, that's it.
0: Okay. Well, I'm enjoying this a lot, Doc, and I think we should get together more often, and we'd practice a lot, don't you?
1: I do, too, Bill. I'd love to pick a whole bunch more with you.

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1: Good night.
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0: We're the Dillards, and we're all from Salem, Missouri, which I know you've all heard of.
1: And we're all hillbillies. I thought I'd better tell you that because you probably thought we were the Budapest String Quartet.
0: We will introduce everybody briefly. Dean over here on the mandolin, Douglas Dillard on the five-string banjo. My name is Mitch. And this, of course, is Rodney. And we have him here to remind you that every 60 seconds, mental illness strikes. At any rate, we're going to do a bunch of old-time things.

0: Speaking of that old tobacco. Oh, well, hey, Charlie, you know, I sure do miss home nowadays. Can't wait to get down. Hey, you know what? They're going to be picking scent time down there soon.
1: Oh, it sure is, boy. Tail end of August now, ain't it, boy?
0: Oh, yeah. Hey,
1: boy,
0: you know, why don't you tell us a little bit about that there,
1: well, folks, I'll tell you now, folks. We come out of Johnson County, Tennessee, boys, where our number one cash crop industry is tobacco. We pick it, we chew it, we dip it, we smoke it, we snub
0: it. If we could,
1: that's right, boy. Boy, let's sing a song about that old tobacco now, boy. You get some in your mouth now, boy. Charlie, you get some?
2: Oh, I got it. Woo! I'll never go home without it.
1: Well, boy, I need a little refill. Set me up good here now, son.
2: Sure is good, ain't it?
1: Oh, I am good.
0: They grow by the pound down there, boy.
1: Yeah, they do, boy. They do grow it by the pound. Well, let's sing it out now, boy. Oh, they grow it by the pound.

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I said, it's a good thing I was a woman. I'd have definitely been a drag queen. As much as I like wearing all this gold. Anyway.

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No, no, no, do you got them doghouse blues? Whoop, whoop. No use talking, got the doghouse blues.

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Lordy, you got them dog out blues. No use talking, got the dog out blues.

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Said, little dog, you make a room for me. Lordy, Lordy, you got them doghouse blues. No use barking, I got the doghouse blues.